Intercom, Arch 2. March 2 lifted 1904, solo, got hour 30 on the field back to base. Dispatch of 437.

0: on 124 South Lincoln for a domestic that occurred. 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
1: 10-4, I'll be en route.

0: traffic for me?
1: 10-5 at domestic at 124 South Lincoln. 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
0: 10-4 en route.

0: That was 124 South Lincoln. Have you got a name for that?
1: The last name is Brewer, who is the 1017th. Alicia Thomasitis is the victim.

0: out of Mount Olive on a silver 2015 Chevy sedan. Zachary also returns clear valid out of Mount Olive.
1: 10-4, I'll be out.

0: on ambulance. It's on ambulance. Anderson ER room 15 needs a BLS transfer to Gateway for a 43-year-old female. It's on ambulance. It's on ambulance. Anderson ER room 15 needs a BLS transfer to Gateway for a 43-year-old female.
1: That's affirmative.

Very 16, McKibben. I got it. 16, 10-4.

Attention, Ghost of Vanilla Ambulance. Ghost of Vanilla Ambulance, you're needed for a transfer. St. Francis to St. John's, 48-year-old male, abdominal pain. Attention, Ghost of Vanilla Ambulance. 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St. Francis to St. John's, 48-year-old male, abdominal pain. Town page 2046, McKibben County, 911 clear.

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0: 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Do you have airbag deployment? 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
1: 10-4.

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1: Yes.
0: 16 quality will be en route.
1: Devil.

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You're needed for an ALS transfer from Boyd Hospital in Carrollton to St. John's. Attention, Staten Ambulance, you're needed for an ALS transfer from Boyd Hospital in Carrollton to St. John's ICU for an 88-year-old female, time of age 2138.

last name Weldon, W-E-L-D-O-N. First of Lucas, L-U-K-I-S, middle initial A, Adam. EOB is 221 of 05, 022105.

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Go ahead. Last name is Paul Edward Union Tom Edward Robert. Boy Adam Union George Henry. First name is Philip Paul Henry Ida Lincoln Lincoln Ida Paul. Middle initial is G. George, day residence 330-2000, or 0330-2000.

0: Make it a 20.
1: 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I'll be 10, 8, 24. 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
1: 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We'll be momentarily.

0: That's going to be McCubbin Street at Easton. 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
1: 10-4.

Illinois white male, last name Whitlow, W-H-I-T-L-O-W, first of Ashton, A-S-H-T-O-N, and owner's for J. John. The OB is 12-14-06-121-406.

0: Go ahead.
1: I'm assigning you guys a call at 121 Marcia Street in Wilsonville. The caller advised two suspects broke into the house and had an altercation with one of the males. One of them was armed with a firearm. They fled, believed to be in a vehicle, unknown direction of travel.
0: 10-4.
2: Copy.
0: 20. Do they know who the individuals were, the suspects?
1: Negative. I was only able to get the caller's information and the victim's.
0: 10-4.

returning to respond 121 Marcia Street, 121 Marcia Street, Wilsonville, for a 40-year-old male wanting checked out after an altercation having wrist pain. Attention, Glistenville Ambulance, Glistenville Ambulance, here to respond 121 Marcia Street, 121 Marcia Street, Wilsonville, for a 48-year-old male wanting checked out after an altercation having wrist pain. Time of 0:15, McKinney County 911 clear.

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Gerard, 69-year-old male, fell twice. He's being checked out. He's no longer on the board.

Attention Praline Ambulance Shared Rescue, Praline Ambulance Shared Rescue, you need to respond 21457 Trojak Road, 21457 Trojak Road, Gerard. 69-year-old male has fallen twice, needing checked out, he is no longer on the floor. Time of page 051, Lacoubie County, 911 clear.

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I'm unable to copy.

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American Gillespie, Benalder Ambulance, Gillespie, Benalder Ambulance, you're near to respond, 30 Dorsey Road, 30 Dorsey Road, Gillespie, 79-year-old male, hip pain. Attention Gillespie, Benalder Ambulance, Gillespie, Benalder Ambulance, you're near to respond, 30 Dorsey Road, 30 Dorsey Road, Gillespie, 79-year-old male, hip pain, summer page 210, McCoupin County, 911 clear.

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0: 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The one that was abandoned was a white Lincoln.
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1: Ten four.

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0: 10-4. I think I may drop by the hospital real quick to see if anybody's been checked in.
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That's at the end of the 3510 EMS call for sickness. 1024 East Tyler Avenue, Aperion on Carol Brookfield. Westfield emails respond to an EMS call. 49-year-old male. He's going to the ER. His stomach hurts and he's been vomiting at 1024 East Tyler Avenue, Aperion on Carol Brookfield. 911 clear, 624.

channel, Stockton, Allen, 2-0, transfer, Community Hospital, Stockton, direct the med to Anderson, room 259, female with an abdominal abscess, can you go BLS? Transfer to Community Hospital, Stockton, room 7, direct the med to Anderson, 259, female with an abdominal abscess, can be BLS, timeout, 720.

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Madison County, call 593 Brown Avenue, 593 Brown Avenue, Livingston. 54-year-old female, diabetic, altered level of consciousness, time of age 844, Macoupin County, 911 clear.

0: and rehab. 96-year-old male, low O2 sets. 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
0: 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Time of disregard is 848, Macoupin County, Allen, clear. 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

0: Street in Palmyra. I was unable to make contact. I left a message.
1: Yeah, for I'll be right.
0: Oh.

Nashville. The ambulance responded to a U.S. call for a 68-year-old male who believes he's having a stroke at 6 Red Oak Drive in Litchfield. Litchfield ambulance responded to a U.S. call for a 68-year-old male who believes he's having a stroke at 6 Red Oak Drive in Litchfield. Now I'm cleared.

for Return 21 at 619 South 5th Street in Girard. Caller advisor has been a vehicle and a female on camera trying to take kittens out of his yard, and some of them are now missing.

0: Affirmative. Could you check an alarm at Mullins for us?
1: 10-4, I'm being route.

at a 911 hang-up call, 143 East Lewis Street, Palmyra. I've attempted to call back several times. Someone picks up the line, but they don't say anything.

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1: Mary 11, I'm going to send you a call. Mail advice Amazon hit his mailbox. He's just wanting a report.
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1: 10-4, you close that out.

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You're needed to respond 434 Keating Street, 434 Keating Street, Shipman, for a 7-8-year-old male sick, difficulty breathing. Time page 1225, McCoupin County, 911 clear.

you. This is the second page. 434 Keating Street. 434 Keating Street. Shipment for a 78-year-old male, sick, difficulty breathing. Down the second page. 1231 McCoomie County. 911 clear.

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You're needed to respond. 31110 Deer Creek Road, Gerard. 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McCoupin County, 911.

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0: Give me 21.
1: 10-4, give me a minute. I'm on the phone with Ida 3.
0: 10-4, I'm going to 79. Male, if you look at the call.

0: unwilling to try CPR. I didn't get an age or anything out of her.
1: 10-4, we've got about an 18-minute ETA according to GPS.

0: close to Vidalta Ambulance, close to Vidalta Ambulance, you need to respond 306 Fisher Avenue, 306 Fisher Avenue, Sawyerville, for a female unresponsive, not breathing. Attention, close to Vidalta Ambulance, close to Vidalta Ambulance, you need to respond at 304 Fisher Avenue, correction, 306 Fisher Avenue, 306 Fisher Avenue, Sawyerville, for a female unresponsive, not breathing, on page 1344, McCoomie County, 911 clear.
1: Back to Lincoln 14, copy.
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1: Do you have any updated numeric other than what you gave us?
0: That's negative.
1: Can you repeat that last numeric again?
0: It's going to be 31100 Deer Creek Road.
1: 10-4, thank you.
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attention, Bunnell Fire Department. Bunnell Fire Department, you need to respond. 306 Fisher Avenue. 306 Fisher Avenue, Sawyerville. Female unresponsive, not breathing. Attention, Bunnell Fire Department. Bunnell Fire Department, you need to respond. 306 Fisher Avenue, Sawyerville. 306 Fisher Avenue, Sawyerville. Females unresponsive, not breathing. CPR in progress. I'm at page 1347, McCoupa County. Now I'm clear.

0: Burlington
1: 19. Can you request a second ambulance? 19, 10-4. Attention, close to an Alma ambulance. You need to request. You're being requested for a second rig, 306 Fisher Avenue. 306 Fisher Avenue, Sawyerville, for a female unresponsive, not breathing. CPR in progress. Attention, close to Manalma ambulance. Close to Manalma ambulance. You're being requested for a second rig, 306 Fisher Avenue. 306 Fisher Avenue, Sawyerville. Female unresponsive, not breathing. CPR in progress. On page 1359, McKibben County, 911 clear.
0: Lincoln 14,
1: go ahead.
0: 14's going to be on scene of this cardiac arrest in Sawyerville.
1: 14, 10-4. David 4, go ahead.

Engine Staunton Ambulance Trinity, respond 205 Fleming Drive. 205 Fleming Drive, Staunton, 88-year-old male, fall, unknown injuries. Attention Staunton Ambulance, Staunton Ambulance, correction, 88-year-old female, fall, unknown injuries. Time of page is 1406, McCoupin County, now and clear.

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0: ambulance. Taylor Springs Fire First Responders respond to EMS call for a 20-year-old female that believes they have a broken ankle and ribs at 210 Division Street in Taylor Springs. Hillsborough Ambulance. Taylor Springs Fire First Responders respond to EMS call for a 20-year-old female that believes they have a broken ankle and ribs at 210 Division Street, Taylor Springs. I'm clear, 1451.
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1: 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We'll be back out of service for restock.
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Bravo Fire Department, you're in Antwerp Sound. 130 East First North Street, 130 East First North Street, Carlinville. Possible gas leak.

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Carlisle Fire Department, your need to respond. 130 East 1st North Street. 130 East 1st North Street, Carlinville. Possible gas leak. 5H 1618, McCoupin County, clear.

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For a 45-year-old female seizure, she's no longer having one.

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She is no longer having one. Time page 1702, Macoupin County, 911 clear.

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0: 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This is a test of the Coupon County 911 paging system. Will a portable mobile please respond? Time is 1714.
1: Scene advised. Vehicle is smoking. Rim and Harville Fire. You need to respond to North 21st Avenue and East 13th Road. For an MVA, rollover with no injuries. Deputy on scene advised. Vehicle is smoking. No one clear. 1714.

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Glisten ambulance, this is a test. Macoupin County 911 paging system. Will a portable emergency please respond? Time is 17:15. 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

on to an NVA rollover. No injuries. Vehicle's on fire at North 21st Avenue and East 13th Road. Raymond Harville, fire. You're needed to respond to North 21st Avenue and East 13th Road for a vehicle rollover. No injuries. Deputy on scene advised vehicle is on fire. 911 clear, 1717.

0: All fire department, Mount Olive Fire Department, this is the test. The McKibben County 911 paging system. Well, it's portable mobile, please respond. Time is 1722.
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501 arriving on scene 1731. Respond to North 21st Avenue and East 13th Road for a vehicle MVA. No entrapment. Nokomis Split Ambulance, your need to respond to North 21st Avenue and East 13th Road for an MVA. No entrapment. No one clear. 1731.

Information just appears to have minor screen conversion. He's in the police car on the west side of the scene, if you can get there. 10-4.

stands for. Last name's going to be Newman, Nora, Edward, William, Mary, Adam, Nora. First name, Caden, Charles, Adam, Young, David, Edward, Nora, middle initial W, date of birth 9/20 of 2003.

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Hillsborough, ambulance Hillsborough Fire. You're needed to respond to 438 South Main Street, the Napa. For an MVA, male advised he had broke his hand. Hillsborough, ambulance Hillsborough Fire. You're needed to respond for an MVA at 438 South Main Street, McKay Napa Auto Parts. Male subject advised he may have broke his hand. 911 clear, 1758.

time, Amy. Let's see. HSER room 6 needs an ALS transfer to St. John's ER, 89-year-old female. Stunt ambulance, stunt ambulance. CHFER room 6 needs an ALS transfer to St. John's ER, 89-year-old female.

Little truck, white front trailer, triple J on the side, number 1991, DOT on the 2703, 2703, 2703. Semi-trailer registration,

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Hillsborough Ambulance, you're needed to respond to 12078 Illinois Route 185 for a 28-year-old male who dislocated his right leg or knee while doing a flip. 911 clear, 1838.

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You're needed at Carnival Rehab. 83-year-old male, altered mental status. 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Have a page. 1858, McCoupin County, Clare.

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